hate to give the satisfaction asking how you're doing now. How's the castle built of people you pretend to care about? Just what you wanted. Look at you, cool guy, you got it. I see the parties and diamonds sometimes when I close my eyes. 6 months of torture you sold to some forbidden paradise. I loved you truly. You gotta laugh at the stupid.

Why would anyone want to stay young? No nostalgia, I'm glad that it's done. Dumb and destructive in my glory days. I'm looking forward to sleep in the shade. Why would anyone want to stay young? There's so much more that we've got to learn. Novels and records and people unmet. I am exhausted just thinking.

The bass shakes loose a single piece of confetti from the rafters. The ghost of the party the night before, and you're the only one who notices it catches the light. You did say you were looking for a sign and this might be it. Spinning out over a first kiss, dodging a thrown pint pot and recalibrating its elliptics. She leans in, we're gonna miss that last train. Birthday surprise, hollowed out cardboard cake with a strippogram inside. Damn flex collected on church steps. It was quite the entrance, they all said. Yeah, I worked out the meaning of everything. I used to get by so easy, now I'm crumbling. And I learned how to forget it when I watched that paper square come dancing from the ceiling. And my doubts just disappeared, and my doubts just... Yeah, and my doubts just... It was either the first or the last of its kind. You either jump the gun or you take a lifetime to decide. Don't say I didn't warn you. The patron saint of Withington tries it on with a pound shop Jerry Horner. And it's all of us, that little paper square. Bad timing incarnate, too little too late, falling from the rafters. You're here right now, doesn't matter where you're going after. If your mate jumped off a cliff, you wouldn't try and hit the ground faster. Exactly. This one's for those who turned left and kept the head. Thanks for asking. I worked out the meaning of everything. I used to get by so easy, now I'm crumbling. But I learned how to forget it when I watched that.

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I am you and you are one of us, and nothing has to mean anything. I worked out the meaning of everything. I used to get by so easy, now I'm crumbling. And I learned how to forget it when I watched that paper square come dancing from the ceiling, and my doubts just disappeared. I worked out the meaning of everything. I used to get by so easy, now I'm crumbling. And I learned how to forget it when I watched that paper square come dancing from the ceiling, and my doubts just disappeared.

0: 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Hi Mick.
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2: Beautiful Delilah was like a song, was a Chuck Berry, is a Chuck Berry song from my teenage years, but we, Keith and I, decided to do it in the style of Mississippi Fred McDowell, who's a blues singer. We'd done one of his songs before called Prodigal Son. So we sat there with both Keith and me playing 12-string acoustic guitars, which is quite difficult. For a long time, because you tend to do this like for a very short time, but then we were sitting there for 2 hours. I'm going to play Beautiful Delilah for 2 hours, but it works out and it's all on film, so I haven't cut it together yet, but somewhere there.
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1: 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Cuz
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0: 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And when we fought with Cersei, it was you who left behind no man. 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We just ran. Say something!
1: I can't!
0: Then you have forced my hand.
2: You really?
3: Lower your weapon.
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1: You? 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
2: 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One more time. 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
1: If there are hearts in the house, you got to have love. You yeah. got to have love in your heart.
0: Yeah. My beginnings was intense. 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